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0: Attention engine 6-1, squad 6-2, ALS heart issue, 724, North Juanita, unit number 5, for 50-year-old male, tightness in the chest, shortness of breath, and sweating. Engine 6-1, squad 6-2.
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For I mentioned four to be advised, the suspect has left. He's heading westbound on Washington Boulevard from the 7-Eleven. Approximately 6 foot African American male with a blue jacket.

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1: Copy. Ambulance 42 responding to Cincinnati to 42, rescue 42 on a rescue at 711-1100 Washington Boulevard, ambulance 42.

Course of engine 41, residential fire alarm 5400, Maytime Lane 5400. Maytime Lane will be at the Lakeside Village. Fire alarm's going off in the garage of the complex. No smoke or flame seen. Engine 41.

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2: Could you send a patrol officer to Fire Station 1? 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His car's been parked on in the 300 block of South Broadway. 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

intended to do Rescue 3-1, rescue man down Grand and Whiting, Grand and Whiting to be just east of Whiting.

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0: 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Yeah, attempt 215, 245, any area unit, dispatch 15, Palmdale.
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Breathing problem. 25535 Hawthorne Boulevard, Ivy Park, room 208.

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1: 8,000 psych. 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Psych, we have two patients here, so we'll try to handle both.
2: 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We're in route. So let us know what you need.

0: Any air unit dispatch 7, Lomita 10503 just cleared. Any air unit dispatch 7, Lomita 10503 just cleared.
1: 24, 10, 6,
0: 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Air 24, 10, 6, down.

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1: Engine 94 from Torrance, reporting party is our neighbor. State's alarm has been going off at the residence for several hours. There's a prior call that states there was construction at the residence, unknown or related. There's no smoke or fire scene.

the truck 6-1 water main issue, 807 Esplanade, gray one story house, water coming from the house into the street, water's going into the sewer, location's possibly vacant, RP's calling from 804 Esplanade, truck 6-1.

Attention engine 6-1, squad 6-1, ALS allergic reaction, Bonds 245, House Verdes Boulevard, 34-year-old male in front of the store with his throat tightening from an allergic reaction to shrimp. Engine 6-1, squad 6-1.

21, Quincy 2, Rescue 21, South Center Truck 32, major vehicle accident, 44 in Highland, 44 in Highland, possible entrapment, 921, into 20, Quincy 2, Rescue 21, Truck 32, please on north. 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

0: Battalion 21.
1: Battalion 21.
0: South Bay, I was just confirming we have a comm plan. Battalion 21 is en route on fire 2. My MVC's down.
1: Copy that.

0: Check the copy. McCormick's responding.
1: Delta Battalion 21 copies. Just confirming, is this a one or two vehicle TC?
0: It's two vehicles involved. The RP advises of possible entrapment, so the driver probably can't get out of the driver's side, but can out of the passenger. Just going to confirm.
1: Roger.

0: 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Look, appears all parties are out of the vehicle. 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Standby follow up.
1: Something up.

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0: procedure in the orange for a possible vehicle over the side of the road.
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P's out with a female complaining of pain to the wrist. 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
0: 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We had this problem a couple days ago. Got a hold of the maintenance worker that was on site at that time. He's not there now, but he stated he can be en route. He has about a half an hour ETA.
1: Instruction. I just got a hold of the lady over there. She said there's nothing going on. 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So just have the maintenance guy respond, thanks.
0: Therefore, he said he's enough.

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Attention Ninja 6 Force Club 62 ALS Broken Bone Living Spaces 1519 Hawthorne Boulevard. He's out with a male, 37, possible broken hand. Ninja 6 Force Club 62.

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1: 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And absolutely nothing going on.
0: All right,

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1: Copy. 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You can try N64 available.
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BLS, 95. Structure fire, 4335 176th Street.

0: Catherine. The RP's wife is saying that the fire is out, however there's a lot of smoke, complaint of a headache. It's unconfirmed if the fire is completely out. The fire alarm is still sounding.
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3: 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Need a couple blowers?
0: That's affirmative, Brian. Just a couple blowers, real quick.

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0: engine 41, rescue 41. I'm calling the residents for the alarm company. They said when they called in that they could hear a fire alarm ringing, unknown if it's medical or a fire alarm, the activation was pressed.
1: Phone copies.

0: unit 14 Lakewood, over 9 mile, air unit Lakewood identified.
1: I'm here with Dallas for the night.
0: Yeah,

Manhattan units, residential alarm, Manhattan Unit 21, residential alarm at 2311 Laurel, 2311 Laurel Avenue, Manhattan Unit 21.

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1: Engine 93 from Torrance, 45 southbound, north of Crenshaw.

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0: Can you notify CHP that we will need a tow truck, one tow truck to ROTC, just north of Crenshaw, southbound?
1: 10-4.

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0: 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We have a survey vessel in the area of Avenue A in question. 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

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Rescue 91, can you come assist us with forcible entry off the Alpha side? You're going to see the smoke. Let's start working on that door. 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

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Unit 103B Boy. 11620 Washington Boulevard. Unit 103B Boy. Units requesting unknown medical. 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Culver City is at 42. 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
0: Culver City edge of 4-2, 10-4. Culver City edge of 4-2, rescue 4-2, patient, 58-year-old female,

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1: Copy that. 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We're going to be going to defensive. Let's do a tactical retreat. All units give a fuck when they get out of the structure. 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We just pulled your rear transverse and we're ready for water. Copy, rear transverse, ready for water. We're going defensive. All units on the fire. That's affirmed. We are doing a defensive operation. Engine 97, give me a fire when you guys get on scene. Copy. All units are out of the structure. Truck 96 from Carson Command. I'm going to have you guys start hitting up the Charlie side. I'm going to have you guys start assisting with a ladder pipe operation. 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

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Engine 96 from Carson Command. I'm going to have you guys start working on that exposure on the Bravo side. 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

0: 3, Truck 43, Battalion 41. Police assist requested, 5800 Bristol Parkway, 5800 Bristol Parkway. Staging will be required regards to threats made. I'll be contacting the Battalion Chief via landline for further. Culver City Truck 43, Battalion 41, request to assist PD, 5800 Bristol Parkway. Monitor comments of the incident for further.
1: Time 41 is route. We'll be staging Station 3. All landline dispatch.
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0: 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We're going to be clearing of the fire alarm attached to the call with Battalion 4-1.
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BLS sick person. 2303 Pullman. 2303 Pullman, unit B-boy. 80-year-old female, low sodium levels. 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Engine

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0: Oncoming is 360 is complete. This is going to be known as Carson Command with Captain Marietta Canepa. Excuse me, located at the Engine 97. We're going to be in the offensive mode at this time. 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It looks like we have heavy pack rack conditions. We're having trouble getting access into the Alpha side. Copy that, Engine 97. Let me know what your needs are. Truck 90, Carson Command from Truck 91. Hey, we're making our way to the roof. It looks super unstable up here. Truck 91, copy. Let me know what you guys need, and let me know if we may need to go defensive on this. Copy that.

0: 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We're pulling your rear transverse. 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

And say, well, we're getting off the roof. Truck 91 copies. All units on the fire. Carson Command, we are now going defensive. Let's do a tactical retreat. Let's do a par when we get all units out of the structure. Truck 91 copies. Oh.

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0: 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We're pulling out two victims from the Charlie side. Can you start initiating medical off that side? Rescue 96 copies. We'll let you know what hospital we're going to. Be advised, we used truck 96's double jacketed hose, so we have 200 feet off that 4-inch.
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Copy that, water coming. Engine 86 from Carson Command. Can you guys start initiating fire attack off the Delta side? It looks like we have an exposure off. I just don't want to get onto that next building. 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

0: conditions, Manhattan Engine 21 hazardous conditions, 3808 North Ocean Drive. 3808 North Ocean Drive, this is for power lines down in the street, Engine 21.
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0: Attention truck 6-1, fire alarm. 210 Avenue I, 210 Avenue I, Ida, unit Hay Adam. Cover the smoke detector. South. Truck 6-1.
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0: on.
1: Hey, there's 6-1.
0: We're on from Metro 6-1. This is going to be accidental activation due to construction of Unit A-Alpha. The alarm panel is silent. It's going to remain in trouble mode. It's going to be an ongoing issue. A written violation will notify fire prevention. Please join the 6-1 available.

0: Redondo Beach on the line that is saying, asking if we have a water issue going on Palos Verdes Boulevard.
1: Not that I'm aware of. What's going on?
0: It's temporary. They're not advising. They're just asking if we're having a water main issue in that area.

0: stating that there was water going down Palisades Boulevard and into Riviera Village, stating it's a large amount of water, but we don't have any callers on that.
1: Ten four, did they give an address?
0: Just Riviera Village.

0: Center Avenue in Redondo. I guess they were just concerned because it appears it's coming off of Palos Verdes Boulevard.
1: 10-4, yeah, that area would be Cal Water. Cal Water also services parts of PV Boulevard.
0: 10-4.

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0: Attention 961, squad 61. ALS sick person. 813 El Redondo. 813 El Redondo. A 77-year-old male, confused, off balance, and shortness of breath. And 61, squad 61.
1: 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We're out here. We can take it if you want. Yeah, go ahead. Thank you. Route out from Engine 62. 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
0: Based on the notes, we can handle these cancel your discretion.
1: Yeah, just for continuing.

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1: You guys are clear from training. You can cover the north end. Thanks.
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5. We pulled 200 feet at 2.5 with an Elkhart nozzle ready for water. Confirming you pulled 200 feet of 2.5. That's correct.

Manhattan Beach hazardous condition, Quint 22, hazardous condition 1712 Matthews Avenue, 1712 Matthews Avenue for low hanging wire. No arcing or sparking at this time. Quint 22.

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We pulled 250 of your middle transverse. We're ready for water. Unit that pulled 250 of center transverse, repeat your unit number. Engine 96. Engine 96, confirming 200 feet of center transverse. 250 feet middle transverse.

0: 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Engine 96 from engine 95 engineer confirming you're adding a hose pack and increasing GPMs to 125.
1: That's affirmative.

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We've got a ladder pipe with an inch and three quarter tip, 200 feet of 4-inch supplying us, ready for water. 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
1: 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We're securing it. So if you can notify Frontier.
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1: Spoke with the resident at 1713, and she advised that her service is through Spectrum. So if you could notify Spectrum if they can send someone out.
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1: Negative. Quint 2-2 from Engine 2-1 on 3. Do you want us to handle that?
0: That's negative. We're just down the street.

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0: Roger.

0: 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Did you still need PDW en route?
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0: 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Engine 42, Rescue 42.
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0: 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Is the RP still on scene? We don't see any blue Tesla.
1: Engine 43, negative. The RP was passing by. Cars had to move around that blue Tesla. I show PD is on scene. Let me verify.
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1: Well, what are you talking about?
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1: Oh, he's trying to talk to him now, but we just found out they might have found it. Hold on a second.

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1: 10-6-4, negative. It was called in by one of the lieutenants, so we can have an officer meet with you.
0: We're going to need a key to get in the room. At this time, we don't have any alarms going off.

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1: So far. And do we need Public Works to respond out for repairs?
0: That's negative. It has to be completed by one sec.

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0: 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We have wastewater that's heading over to our location. 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
1: Copy that.